0: The European Athletics Championships in Birmingham. Amy Hunt has become the first athlete to win four gold medals at a single European Championships. And Ariana Grande fans got a surprise when the singer brought out Cynthia Erivo during her second night at the O2. From Radio News Hub, I'm Lucy Gorman-Lane.
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2: Police in Ireland say five teenagers have died and four other people have been seriously injured in a car crash in County Kildare. It happened at 3 a.m. on Sunday and involved a car driving in the wrong direction on the motorway. Police say they're investigating the circumstances surrounding the crash. Rain and thunderstorms are expected in some parts of the UK after a fifth heatwave caused more wildfires. Grace McIntosh reports.
3: Fire crews from across the UK, including London and Cumbria, have been drafted in to tackle major wildfires across South Wales. The South Wales Fire and Rescue Service is currently responding to 14 incidents, with the military also providing support. As we enter the new week, firefighters warn the wildfire risk remains high due to continued dry conditions and a lack of rain.
2: Campaigners are calling for a change in e-bike laws. It comes as police seized over 7,000 vehicles in the year to May, a rise of 83%. Labour MP for Carlisle, Julie Minns, has proposed a ban on sales, saying they should be defined as an unsafe product. It was a triumphant final day at the European Athletics for Team GB as they picked up six medals. That includes four gold medals for Amy Hunt, the first athlete to do so at a single European Championships. She says it's euphoric.
4: I'm just so proud of myself and the way that I've handled this week. The emotions of it, the recovery, kind of being strict and staying disciplined after all the highs and just staying true to myself and true to the job that I went out there and did.
2: Kids across the UK are being invited to help finish the Bayeux Tapestry. Well, a new competition lets primary school children design their own imagining of a missing piece. The 70-metre-long tapestry arrived in the UK in July. And there was a wicked reunion at the O2 in London last night as Ariana Grande brought out Cynthia Erivo during her residency at the arena. From Radio News Hub, I'm Lucy Gorman-Lee.
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2: Five teenagers have died and four others are seriously injured after a car crash in Northern Ireland. Police say it involved a car driving in the wrong direction on a motorway in County Kildare. It happened at around 3 a.m. on Sunday. Investigations are continuing. Police seizures of e-bikes has risen to 83% in a year. Over 7,000 of the machines have been confiscated across the UK in the 12 months to May. The police, charities and politicians are calling for new laws to clamp down on the vehicles. Fresher conditions are expected this week after a fifth heat wave in the UK caused more wildfires. Grace McIntosh reports.
3: Residents evacuated from their homes after wildfires in Stourbridge are starting to return. 13 households with partial damage have now returned, while 8 families whose homes were completely destroyed have been able to go back and see what's left of their properties. A further 85 evacuated households whose homes were unaffected, they've also now gone back as fire crews lift cordons in the area.
2: Thousands more homes could be built near railway stations and the planning system streamlined under new government measures. Housing Secretary Angela Rayner says the shift to a default yes to developments around stations in England would help tackle the housing crisis. The government are just over a quarter of the way to its target of building 1.5 million homes. We could be in for more extreme summers. That's the warning from scientists like Professor Simon Josie, who says Arctic ice is melting at rapid rates again.
4: It's both the atmosphere, circulation, weather in the UK, and it's worrying about animals in the Arctic as well. That's why it's important.
2: Experts argue countries and corporations need to stick to climate agreements before it's too late. And Great Britain have won 6 medals on the final day of the European Athletics Championships in Birmingham. That's the latest from Radio News Hub. I'm Lucy Gorman-Lee.
0: Bring it back.
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2: Police in Ireland say five teenagers have died and four other people have been seriously injured in a car crash in County Kildare. It happened at 3 a.m. on Sunday and involved a car driving in the wrong direction on the motorway. Police say they're investigating the circumstances surrounding the crash. Campaigners are calling for a change in e-bike laws. It comes as police seized over 7,000 of the vehicles in the year to May, a rise of 83%. Labour MP for Carlisle, Julie Minns, has proposed a ban on sales, saying they should be defined as an unsafe product. Rain and thunderstorms are expected in some parts of the UK after a fifth heatwave caused more wildfires. Grace McIntosh reports.
3: Fire crews from across the UK, including London and Cumbria, have been drafted in to tackle major wildfires across South Wales. The South Wales Fire and Rescue Service is currently responding to 14 incidents, with the military also providing support. As we enter the new week, firefighters warn the wildfire risk remains high due to continued dry conditions and a lack of rain.
2: The family, friends and fans of Bonnie Tyler will gather for the singer's funeral this afternoon. Best known for her song Total Eclipse of the Heart, she died in July at the age of 75. The funeral is being streamed online. Next, Arctic ice is back in rapid decline after a brief slowdown in melting. Analysis led by the University of Southampton alongside the National Oceanography Centre has found exceptionally low sea ice in the past 2 years. Professor Simon Josie worked on the study.
4: And we don't have time. This is happening now. We need action on greenhouse gas emission, basically.
2: And Ariana Grande fans got a surprise when the singer brought out Cynthia Erivo during her second night at the O2 Arena. That's the latest from Radio News Hub. I'm Lucy Gorman-Leigh.
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2: Police in Ireland say five teenagers have died and four other people have been seriously injured in a car crash in County Kildare. It happened at 3 a.m. on Sunday and involved a car driving in the wrong direction on the motorway. Police say they're investigating the circumstances surrounding the crash. Campaigners are calling for a change in e-bike laws. It comes as police seized over 7,000 of the vehicles in the year to May, a rise of 83%. Labour MP for Carlisle, Julie Minns, has proposed a ban on sales, saying they should be defined as an unsafe product. Rain and thunderstorms are expected in some parts of the UK after a fifth heatwave caused more wildfires. Grace McIntosh reports.
3: Fire crews from across the UK, including London and Cumbria, have been drafted in to tackle major wildfires across South Wales. The South Wales Fire and Rescue Service is currently responding to 14 incidents, with the military also providing support. As we enter the new week, firefighters warn the wildfire risk remains high due to continued dry conditions and a lack of rain.
2: The family, friends and fans of Bonnie Tyler will gather for the singer's funeral this afternoon. Best known for her song Total Eclipse of the Heart, she died in July at the age of 75. The funeral is being streamed online. Next, Arctic ice is back in rapid decline after a brief slowdown in melting. Analysis led by the University of Southampton alongside the National Oceanography Centre has found exceptionally low sea ice in the past 2 years. Professor Simon Josie worked on the study.
4: And we don't have time. This is happening now. We need action on greenhouse gas emission, basically.
2: And Ariana Grande fans got a surprise when the singer brought out Cynthia Erivo during her second night at the O2 Arena. That's the latest from Radio News Hub. I'm Lucy Gorman-Lay.
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2: Police in Ireland say five teenagers have died and four other people have been seriously injured in a car crash in County Kildare. It happened at 3 a.m. on Sunday and involved a car driving in the wrong direction on the motorway. Police say they're investigating the circumstances surrounding the crash. Fresher conditions are expected this week after a fifth heatwave in the UK caused more wildfires. Last week, the Prime Minister announced a temporary ban on disposable barbecues to help reduce the risk of further wildfires. Emma Teasdale is from Litter Free Dorset, who run a campaign called Ban the Barbecue. They're calling for disposable ones to be banned for good.
3: We can only hope that this will turn into a permanent ban. And I think, you know, the conversations that we've had with those retailers that were still selling the disposable barbecues really implied to me that, you know, they've been waiting for the government to take this step and give them the legal backing to stop selling disposable barbecues.
2: £100,000 has been raised in support of Jason Arde's family, who was found dead following allegations of plagiarism. A vigil for the professor, organised by the group Stand Up to Racism, will be held in Trafalgar Square today. Thousands more homes could be built near railway stations and the planning system streamlined under new government measures. Housing Secretary Angela Rayner says the shift to a default yes to developments around stations in England would help tackle the housing crisis. The government are just over a quarter of the way to its target of building 1.5 million homes in England. The family, friends and fans of Bonnie Tyler will gather for the singer's funeral this afternoon. Best known for her song Total Eclipse of the Heart, she died in July at the age of 75. And Amy Hunt has become the first athlete to win four gold medals at a single European Championships after triumph in the mixed relay. She says it's down to teamwork.
4: We can definitely say we are sprint nation in Europe for sure. And it's just euphoric. Like, we all kind of push each other on. When you see others winning medals, you want to get out there and get a bit of that for yourself. So I think it just shows the strength that British athletics have right now.
2: The quartet finished in a European record of 39.97 seconds. That's the latest from Radio News Hub. I'm Frankie Hersine.
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5: Good morning, Monday morning, 17th of August. How are we at Monday already? Well, I hope you're well anyway. Hope you had a brilliant weekend and you're ready and raring to go. Tunes this hour from the likes of Rufus and Chaka Khan. We've got Avicii and Robbie Williams a little bit later on. We'll kickstart with a triple play, though, from Newton Faulkner. The new one from The Script and first back to the 80s with Salt and Pepper.
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Dream, catch me playing at Bucks Radio. It's Ben's Big Breakfast for a Monday morning, 17th of August. Remind me, I must go out today and shop for my wife. It's her birthday tomorrow, and I can honestly say I have done absolutely nothing. Life has gotten away with me just a little bit, and normally I'm very prepared. Normally the presents are bought, wrapped, cards, all that kind of stuff. Even a meal out booked, I have done literally nothing, and I'm expecting my 15-year-old daughter and my 18-year-old son to also have done literally nothing. So if you could remind me at the end of the show, that would be marvellous. Otherwise, it's going to be a mention in the birthday club tomorrow, and that will be about it. By the way, if you do want a mention in the birthday club, make sure you get online to bucks.radio. We'll be doing that today if it is your birthday, the 17th of August. Hopefully someone's given you a mention. Also later, the return of Bear Cubs, and this morning on Ben's Top

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Rufus and Chaka Khan and Ain't Nobody playing at Bucks Radio, the station that loves Bucks. Good morning, it's Ben's Big Breakfast. Monday morning, 17th of August, National Non-Profit Day today. It is also Black Cat Appreciation Day. Apparently black cats have historically been harder to rehome because of all the old superstitions surrounding them. Isn't it like, depending on where you are in the world, I'm sure for some people, like having a black cat cross your path is good luck, but then other people believe if your black cat crosses your path, it's bad luck. I think it depends where you are in the world. But anyway, we'll be talking about ridiculous superstitions a little bit later on. Do you have one? Do you have a particular superstition that you have to do all the time? For my wife, it is whenever she sees a magpie, she has to salute it. I don't think I'm particularly superstitious, but we'll be talking about the top 10 superstitions a little bit later on this morning. Music to come from the Cranberries. I've got Dreams on the way. Right now, this is Avicii and Hey Brother at Bucks Radio.

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That's the Cranberries and Dreams playing at Bucks Radio. Before that, it was Robbie Williams and Feel. Going back to the 80s very shortly indeed with Eric Carmen, Hungry Eyes after Joe. And this is End of Beginning at Bucks Radio.

0: Eric Carmen and Hungry Eyes playing at Bucks Radio, the station that loves Bucks. It's Ben's Big Breakfast. I love my 80s, as you know, but I had a bit of a shocker over the weekend in the fact that Rambo was on. They were obviously doing a bit of a Rambo fest on Sky Movies. So I thought, oh, I'll tune in and watch Rambo because I love Rambo. Sat down and watched the first one. I realised I've never seen it before. Like, how has that happened? A film from, like, it was like 1982, the first one. And I sat down and watched it. I was like, I've never, ever seen this before. For a guy who loves action movies and a guy who loves the 80s, how have I missed Rambo? I have absolutely no idea. I mean, it's of its time, isn't it? But I quite enjoyed the 80-minute spectacle with Sylvester Stallone. And I've now got Rambo First Blood Part 2 and Rambo 3 to watch as well. I saw the recent one that he did about 4 or 5 years ago, I think. But I've never seen the original three. And how have I missed those? I do not know. So that's going to be my afternoons taken care of for the next few days. Coming up, I've got music from Stella Lefty. I'm going to play Boston and also Moloko's Sing It Back plays ahead of your Bucks update for 7 o'clock on the way in moments at Bucks Radio.
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2: With your Bucks update, I'm Nicola Halliday. Buckinghamshire Council says fires and barbecues aren't permitted in its country parks because of the wildfire risk. It follows Friday's emergency alert, with Prime Minister Andy Burnham warning Britain is a tinderbox and the government's temporarily banning the sale of disposable barbecues. Emergency services were called to a grass fire near a pond at Buckingham Park after dry vegetation caught fire. Buckinghamshire Fire and Rescue Service and Thames Valley Police attended the scene quickly. Officers at the scene say there is no indication that the fire was started deliberately, despite initial concerns about possible arson. And drivers across Buckinghamshire are being warned of road closures and traffic restrictions this week as major road works continue across the county. Buckinghamshire Council says the work is part of its £120 million four-year investment programme to improve roads. Your latest weather's on the way after the national headlines.
3: We're set for some changeable and unsettled weather this week. After weeks of hot and dry weather last week, the Prime Minister announced a temporary ban on disposable barbecues to help reduce the risk of wildfires. Emma Teasdale is from the Litter Free Dorset Group, who run a campaign called Ban the Barbecue.
4: What we absolutely want to see long term is a permanent ban. This is the first step in the right direction. We've seen some retailers do the right thing and remove them from sale. But now the rest of those retailers that were still holding out have now got this backing of this new temporary ban. And I think it paves the way for a permanent ban.
3: Proposals on whether or not to open up an oil field in the North Sea are now in the hands of the government. A consultation on the Rosebank and Jackdaw oil fields now closed. US actress Hayden Panettiere has died at the age of 36. Her family confirmed the news to US network ABC this morning. They say she'll be remembered for her incredible light. And there was a wicked reunion at the O2 in London last night as Ariana Grande brought out Cynthia Erivo during her residency at the arena. From Radio News Hub, I'm Frankie Hess. Sign.
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2: You can expect a cloudy start with some sunny spells developing. It will be dry and warm with gentle winds with highs of 25 degrees.
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5: Good morning. It's Monday morning. I hope you're well. I hope you had a brilliant weekend and you're ready and raring to go for a brand new week. We've got Bear Cubs on the way with pupils from Orchard View in Kingsbrook. Also music from Chapel Roan. First up, it's Sienna Spyro and 90s Go West.
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0: Sienna Spyro's Great Expectation playing at Bucks Radio, the station that loves Bucks. Monday morning, 17th of August. We are just 10 days away from the Bucks County Show, one of the best one-day agricultural shows in the country and one of Buckinghamshire's main summer attractions. Weedon Park, again, is the venue. 8 till 6 a week on Thursday, and Bucks Radio will be there as well. So if you fancy coming on down and saying hello, we are on aisle E. Yes, the Home and Garden Marquee is going to be there, of course, filled with entries from people demonstrating their skills in cooking, winemaking, photography and more, and over 200 trade stands, a shopping marquee and a new larger food hall as well, plus an entertaining countryside area, loads of demonstrations, and the show itself tries to provide a mixed agenda packed with competitions, displays, breathtaking events, whilst aiming to demonstrate traditional Buckinghamshire rural and agricultural activities. I actually had a go, how many years ago was that? Oh, I don't know. Maybe 4 or 5 years ago, at thatching. Yes, there was a master thatcher there who gave me the opportunity to have a bit of a go. Funnily enough, I didn't get a call to come back and do any more work. So obviously the work I did there wasn't brilliant. But there you go. You know, you win some, you lose some. If you fancy coming along, though, more details about the Bucks County Show on our website. I've got Simply Red on the way. Chapel Roan coming up too. And the Bangles ahead of Bear Cubs in moments.
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0: It's the Bangles and Walk Like an Egyptian playing at Bucks Radio, the station that loves Bucks. Good morning, Monday morning, 17th of August. I hope you're well. Hope your weekend was good. Must just say well done to everybody, including a friend of mine who was involved in the big litter collection in Aylesbury yesterday. Picture of my friend Ryan out and about with a grabber and bag in hand, picking up litter from around the area. So well done to everybody who did that. I did actually ask my friend Ryan and said, was it easy to do? He said, well, you know, you just sort of pick it up as you go along.
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0: I know, sorry, I couldn't resist. We are here though, ready for Bear Cubs with the pupils from Orchard View, Kingsbrook, and today we ask them, what colour would you paint the sky?
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0: Oh, there you go. Some fantastic colours there the pupils would paint for the sky. You can hear that episode again this afternoon with Wes from 3, and of course a brand new episode with me tomorrow morning around about the same time.
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Simply Red and Fairground playing at Bucks Radio, the station that loves Bucks. Birthday Club on the way after 7.30. If it's your birthday today, the 17th of August, stand by. You could be getting a mention. Plus your Bucks update coming up after this from Sigrid. It's Don't Feel Like Crying at Bucks Radio.

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6: I'm Nicola Halliday. Buckinghamshire Council says fires and barbecues aren't permitted in its country parks because of the wildfire risk. Emergency services were called to a grass fire near a pond at Buckingham Park after dry vegetation caught fire. And drivers across Buckinghamshire are being warned of road closures and traffic restrictions this week as major highways works continue. More on those stories in half an hour.
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7: I'm Joe Skelton. In Europa League qualifiers, Rangers crashed out drawing 1-1 with Polish side Jagiellonia Białystok, losing 3-2 on aggregate. Hearts are also out despite a 1-1 draw with Benfica. The Jambos lost 7-1 on aggregate. In Rugby League, Super League has confirmed it's received an investment offer from Australian Rugby League Commission. In a statement, all 14 Super League clubs have been informed of the offer, but it remains confidential. And in F1, Cadillac have removed their founding team principal Graham Loudon and replaced by former Alpine boss Martin Bulikowski.
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6: You can expect a cloudy start with some sunny spells developing. It will be dry and warm with gentle winds with highs of 25 degrees.
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It's Tears for Fears and Mad World playing at Bucks Radio, the station that loves Bucks. Ben's Big Breakfast. Did you also jump out of your skin over the course of the weekend with that emergency alert? I certainly did. Wasn't expecting it. Didn't know what it was, as I think many people probably didn't know what it was. But we were all in our household. And mine went off first, and I'm scrabbling around to try and find my phone. Then there was the one upstairs, which I think was my son's, and that's going off. Then my daughter's went off. It was like a relay of these emergency alerts. Then my wife's went off as well. And once we'd all managed to turn our phones off, they went off again. It was widespread panic, really. I think like the emergency alerts caused more panic than the actual emergency alert itself. Of course, it was for the wildfires across England and Wales. Startled quite a few people from the posts I've seen on Facebook and Instagram, including people live on air when their phones suddenly started screaming. Also debate online as well about whether such a widespread alert was actually helpful. Helpful, I don't really know. Did it panic me? Yes, it absolutely did. Music on the way from Westlife right now. This is Taylor Swift, and I knew it. I knew you at Bucks Radio.

It's Westlife, and when you're looking like that, playing at Bucks Radio, the station that loves Bucks. It's Ben's Big Breakfast. Time for the birthday club. If it is your birthday today, the 17th of August, a very happy birthday. Few big birthdays today, actually. You celebrate with Robert De Niro, who is 83, Belinda Carlisle, 68, and Thierry Henry, the French footballer, 49 years old. Got a couple of birthdays to mention this morning. So a very happy birthday to Alan Hockley, who is celebrating, and also a very happy birthday to Jessica Mudd, who I believe is 21 today. Have a happy birthday, both. Thank you for the nominations that came in. And if you've got a nomination for anyone's birthday over the course of the next few days, weeks or months, get it in via the birthday club pages at bucks.radio. And that person will be a step closer to winning £50 to spend at the Works of Aylesbury and Wickham. All the details online at bucks.radio. Back to the music right now. And this is Natalie Imbruglia and Torn at Bucks Radio. Good morning.

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It's Lady Gaga and Bruno Mars playing at Bucks Radio. That's Die With A Smile. Fast approaching 8 o'clock. Ben's top 10 of superstitions on the way, with it being National Black Cat Appreciation Day today. That to come after your Bucks update for 8 o'clock. And right now we go back to the 80s with Lionel Richie. This is Dancing On The Ceiling.

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2: With your Bucks update, I'm Nicola Halliday. Buckinghamshire Council says fires and barbecues aren't permitted in its country parks because of the wildfire risk. It follows Friday's emergency alert, with Prime Minister Andy Burnham warning Britain is a tinderbox and the government's temporarily banning the sale of disposable barbecues. Emergency services were called to a grass fire near a pond at Buckingham Park after dry vegetation caught fire. Buckinghamshire Fire and Rescue Service and Thames Valley Police attended the scene quickly. Officers at the scene say there is no indication that the fire was started deliberately, despite initial concerns about possible arson. And drivers across Buckinghamshire are being warned of road closures and traffic restrictions this week as major road works continue across the county. Buckinghamshire Council says the work is part of its £120 million four-year investment programme to improve roads. Your latest weather's on the way after the national headlines.
3: The UK is set to cool down with some changeable and unsettled weather this week. Last week, the Prime Minister announced a temporary ban on disposable barbecues to help reduce the risk of further wildfires. Emma Teasdale is from the Litter Free Dorset Group, who run a campaign called Ban the Barbecue.
4: There are very easy and convenient alternatives available that are also reusable. So not only are they reusable, so they're better for the environment, they're also safer because they have lower fire risk.
3: A consultation on whether or not to open up oil fields in the North Sea has closed. Now a decision is in the hands of Andy Burnham and the government. Donald Trump and the Conservatives are both keen to get Britain drilling again, saying it will support jobs and the economy. US actress Hayden Panettiere, best known for her roles in Heroes and Nashville, has died at the age of 36. Her family say she'll be remembered as someone who brought joy to all who knew her. And it was a triumphant final day at the European Athletics Championships for Team GB as they picked up 6 medals. Amy Hunt got 4 golds across the championship, the first athlete to do so. For On Radio News Hub, I'm Frankie Hersein.
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2: You can expect a cloudy start with some sunny spells developing. It will be dry and warm with gentle winds with highs of 25 degrees.
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5: Good morning, Monday morning, 17th of August. If you're just waking up, hopefully you enjoyed your lie-in. Coming up this hour, music to play you from soul to soul. I've got Katy Perry, we've got Ben's Top 10 as well. And we kickstart with a couple from Benson Boone. The first, Womack and Womack.
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0: Benson Boone and Mystical Magical playing at Bucks Radio, the station that loves Bucks. Good morning, it's Ben's Big Breakfast with the top 10 on the way.
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0: Having a look through the showbiz news, Anthony Hopkins has made an album, apparently. I did not know this, but Sir Anthony Hopkins is releasing a classical album called Life is a Dream, featuring 12 compositions reflecting on his life. And if you're thinking it's a bit strange, it's obviously Anthony Hopkins, brilliant actor, I think a bit strange he's released an album. Not, you know, the most unlikely of people to release an album. When you look back through the years and you think of people like Bruce Willis, for example, he had a bit of a career of singing, didn't he, back in the 80s? 1987, at the height of his Moonlight fame, Willis released an album called The Return of Bruno. It was actually released by Motown as well. I've just been, like, digging through other celebrities who've released songs. David Hasselhoff, of course, he of Baywatch and Knight Rider fame, released loads of songs and was genuinely successful in Germany and Austria. In fact, I'm sure wouldn't he sing at the fall of the Berlin Wall in 1989? I'm sure he did. Eddie Murphy, one of the, again, most popular actors to release an album. In 1985, Eddie released Party All The Time, written and produced by Rick James. And it reached number 2 on the Billboard Hot 100. And I don't know if you know this, but Steven Seagal, yes, action movie hard man, Steven Seagal has released 2 studio albums, blues, rock and world music. Apparently he's played guitar for years and collaborated with established musicians. So there you go. One of his songs has one of the funniest titles I think I've ever seen for the name of a song, but I can't read it out on air. I'll leave you to Google that. Steven Seagal, funny song title. You're welcome. On the way, we've got Ben's Top 10 and Janet Jackson, Together Again, plays in moments.
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8: So as the usual hotspots this morning, Wendover Bypass very heavy from the Aylesbury end to Wendover. The light's still in place with lots of bollards, but it looks like the work has been finished. Hartwell Bend and Stone a little bit sluggish with their roadworks. You've got some off the Yettering Road by the Adams Garage. You've got 2 sets of gasworks on the 418 between Rousham and Wingrove Junction and Wingrove Junction and Wing. That Hardwick roadwork on the Buckingham Road seems to have been cleared up.

0: Janet Jackson and Together Again playing at Bucks Radio, the station that loves Bucks. It's Ben's Big Breakfast for a Monday morning. Black Cat Appreciation Day today, so I thought we would do a top 10 this morning on the top 10 superstitions we still all secretly believe.
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0: When I say all, there's a few in here that I think, I don't know actually. Like, don't put new shoes on a table. Anyone still believe in that one? And number 9, people who have a lucky pair of pants or lucky socks. I used to have a lucky pair of pants, but they bet their demise many years ago. You don't want to know about that. In the number 8, don't open an umbrella indoors. Apparently, that's very bad luck. And at number 7, find a penny, pick it up. All the day, you'll have good luck. At number 6, apparently horseshoes bringing luck. Is that why horses are so lucky? I don't know. I mean, they've got 4 of them, haven't they? And number 5, breaking a mirror. I think a lot of people believe in that one. 7 years bad luck, apparently, if you break a mirror. In at number 4, a lot of people get very twitchy when Friday the 13th walks by. And at number 3, walking along the high street and going under a ladder. Apparently, a lot of people believe that's bad luck. Number 2 on the top 10 superstitions we all secretly believe, magpie. Loads of people saluting magpies. As I said earlier on, my wife does it all the time. Morning, Mr. Magpie, and all that malarkey. And at number 1 on the top 10 superstitions we still secretly believe, and I do this all the time. I don't know why I do it. I don't know where it comes from. I shall have to Google it. Touch wood. Everyone does that, don't they? Oh, yeah, hope this happens. Touch wood. Hopefully it goes well for you. Touch wood. I always touch my head when I do that as well. So there you go. There are your top 10 superstitions, which everybody still secretly believes. Another top 10 tomorrow morning. I've got Soul to Soul on the way in just a second. And right now, this is Somber, and My Body Isn't Ready at Bucks Radio.

Soul to Soul and Keep On Moving, playing at Bucks Radio. It's Ben's Big Breakfast, Monday morning, fast approaching 8:30. I've got your Bucks update on the way. We'll also play music from Pink and Aerosmith. And right now, this is Katy Perry and I Kissed a Girl at Bucks Radio. Good morning.

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6: I'm Nicola Halliday. Buckinghamshire Council says fires and barbecues aren't permitted in its country parks because of the wildfire risk. Emergency services were called to a grass fire near a pond at Buckingham Park after dry vegetation caught fire. And drivers across Buckinghamshire are being warned of road closures and traffic restrictions this week as major highways works continue. More on those stories in half an hour.
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7: In football, Arsenal have prepared for their Premier League title defence with a very impressive 3-0 win over Manchester City in the Community Shield at Wembley yesterday. Meanwhile, City appear to have struck a deal with Barcelona for the sale of midfielder Rodri. The 30-year-old is set to sign a 4-year deal with the Spanish champions for what's set to be worth around £65 million to the Premier League side. And in athletics, Amy Hunt made history at the European Championships in Birmingham, winning a fourth gold medal in the mixed 4x100m relay. Dina Asher-Smith also added to her record medal haul, while Georgia Hunter Bell took a commanding 1500m gold.
0: Weather.
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6: You can expect a cloudy start with some sunny spells developing. It will be dry and warm with gentle winds with highs of 25 degrees.
0: 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And if you spot delays or disruption, call the Jam Line. Aylesbury 92 99 29 and help keep Bucks moving.
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0: Aerosmith and I Don't Want to Miss a Thing playing at Bucks Radio, the station that loves Bucks. It's Ben's Big Breakfast for a Monday morning.
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0: Welcome to Monday. Apparently, as far as your national days are concerned, it's National Pineapple Day today, the 17th of August. Don't start talking about pineapple on pizza, yay or nay, because that's going to open up a whole can of worms, isn't it? It's also Vanilla Custard Day and, bizarrely, I Love My Feet Day. Sure, I love mine. It's also today National Thrift Shop Day. So, you know, getting along to your charity shop, I suppose, and jumping in, or your car boot sale and trying to find a bargain. Thinking about that, found a story today about a bloke who... went into his local thrift shop, this is in the US, and he bought what he thought was a 50-pound fox head, like a taxidermied head, basically, of a fox. So he's like, oh, you know, been looking for one of those, a stuffed fox head. And he went in, he handed over 50 quid, and as it turned out, it was actually a Tasmanian tiger that he picked up, an animal that's officially declared extinct. And then he took it to auction, he paid 50 quid for it, and apparently it went for $60,000. So there you go, just goes to show you should get along to your charity shops and see if you can do the same. I think the most luck I've ever had buying something from a charity shop is buying a jigsaw puzzle that's got all the pieces in it. That's luck in itself, isn't it, really? Right.

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It's Ben's Big Breakfast, and of course we're the proud media partner for Race Across Aylesbury. 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It starts at the Waterside Theatre at 10 and finishes up at the Florence Nightingale Hospice charity's Walton Street headquarters. It's £15 per person, or £50 for a team of four. I think with something like this, you want to get a team together, really, don't you? And work together to try and win. Every penny, of course, raised from that, helping to fund local hospice care across Buckinghamshire. Full details on our website. I've got the Lars on the way very shortly indeed. And right now, this is Dua Lipa and Physical at Bucks Radio.

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It's the Lars, and there she goes, playing at Bucks Radio, the station that loves Bucks. Good morning, it's Ben's Big Breakfast, Monday morning. Fast approaching 9 o'clock already, the morning is absolutely flying over. I've got your Bucks update on the way in just a tick, and right now this is Olivia Rodrigo and Stupid Song at Bucks Radio.

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2: With your Bucks update, I'm Nicola Halliday. Buckinghamshire Council says fires and barbecues aren't permitted in its country parks because of the wildfire risk. It follows Friday's emergency alert, with Prime Minister Andy Burnham warning Britain is a tinderbox and the government's temporarily banning the sale of disposable barbecues. Emergency services were called to a grass fire near a pond at Buckingham Park after dry vegetation caught fire. Buckinghamshire Fire and Rescue Service and Thames Valley Police attended the scene quickly. Officers at the scene say there is no indication that the fire was started deliberately, despite initial concerns about possible arson. And drivers across Buckinghamshire are being warned of road closures and traffic restrictions this week as major road works continue across the county. Buckinghamshire Council says the work is part of its £120 million four-year investment programme to improve roads. Your latest weather's on the way after the national headlines.
3: Fresher and unsettled conditions are expected this week after a fifth heatwave in the UK caused more wildfires. Last week, the Prime Minister announced a temporary ban on disposable barbecues to help reduce the risk of further wildfires. Emma Teasdale is from the Litter-Free Dorset Group, who run a campaign called Ban the Barbecue.
4: We can only hope that this will turn into a permanent ban. And the conversations that we've had with those retailers that were still selling the disposable barbecues really implied to me that, they've been waiting for the government to take this step and give them the legal backing to stop selling disposable barbecues.
3: Proposals on whether or not to open up an oil field in the North Sea are now in the hands of the government. Consultation on the Rosebank and Jackdaw oil fields now closed. Environmental groups have raised concerns over the impact on climate change. US actress Hayden Panettiere has died at the age of 36. Her family say she'll be remembered for her incredible light. And police seizures of e-bikes have soared by 83%, with over 7,000 of them confiscated across the UK. From Radio News Hub, I'm Frankie Hersine.
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2: You can expect a cloudy start with some sunny spells developing. It will be dry and warm with gentle winds, with highs of 25 degrees.
5: Waking Bucks up.
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6: Good morning. Monday morning, just gone 9 o'clock. I hope you're... day has been good so far, and if you're getting ready for the workday, maybe you've just got into work, hopefully you can keep Bucks Radio on right throughout the day. We've got all the tunes and chat that you need to get your workday done and dusted in what will seem like no time. I've got a triple play first from Aztec Camera and Gracie Abrams after 5, and Everybody Get Up.
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0: Aztec Camera and Somewhere in My Heart playing at Bucks Radio, the station that loves Bucks. Before that, Gracie Abrams and Look at My Life. Good morning, it's Ben's Big Breakfast. Welcome along to the show. Coming up this hour, we will be talking about I'm a Celeb, which is back 16th of November. Already chat about who is going to be in that. Plus, I'll be telling you why 7.3 million people have been watching a live stream of bears catching fish. Yes, all that coming up this hour, plus music on the way from Fatboy Slim, and All Saints Pure Shores plays in moments at Bucks Radio.
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Fatboy Slim and Praise You playing at Bucks Radio, the station that loves Bucks and the station that loves a bargain. 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Full details online via the voucher shop, but basically you get to go along, jump in a buggy with up to four people and have a tour of the farm, meeting the llamas, meeting the alpacas, meeting the donkeys, getting up close and personal, and even getting the opportunity to see the cutest sheep in the world, the Black Nose Valet. There are still vouchers available for that, so if you're at a bit of a loose end and you want to treat yourself and the kids, grab those half price vouchers now. 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

0: Simple Minds, and Don't You Forget About Me, playing at Bucks Radio, the station that loves Bucks. It's Ben's Big Breakfast. If you love your reality TV shows, obviously getting ready for things like Strictly to come back, and the I'm a Celeb rumours are starting already. Reports suggesting Joanna Page from Gavin and Stacey is in advanced talks for this year's I'm a Celeb, while there are also reports that the series may begin a day later than usual on Monday the 16th of November. And I tell you what, if you are bored of everything on TV, I've got a suggestion of something that you could be watching in just a little bit. Something which has had 7.3 million views in the last month or so. I'll give you details about that after Sam Fender and Olivia Dean. And Dido's White Flag plays in moments at Bucks Radio.
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It's Ben's Big Breakfast. And if you're a bit of a loose end today and you're looking for something to do, or maybe you do what I do and you flick around the channels on TV and you go, oh, there's absolutely nothing on. As Bruce Springsteen once said, 57 channels and nothing on. Well, this is brilliant. A live stream from Alaska showing brown bears standing in a river catching salmon. Apparently, this has got absolutely massive with 7.3 million views between the end of June and early August, up 70% on last year. And there's a star of the show apparently looking out for a bear called Otis, who has been seen demolishing 42 fish in one sitting. I do tend to love to people watch, you know, whether I'm sat in a cafe or if I'm, you know, sat waiting for a bus or something like that. Am I bored enough in my daily life, though, to sit and watch a live stream of bears trying to catch fish? Yeah, I'd probably give it a go, to be fair. Yeah, I probably would. You know you're going to have a look now, don't you? Yeah, of course you are. Ella Henderson's on the way, and this is Prince. No bears here, just doves at Bucks Radio.

0: Hannah Henderson and Ghost playing at Bucks Radio, the station that loves Bucks. Good morning. It's Ben's Big Breakfast, and that is just about it from me. Whatever you're doing, have a brilliant Monday. If you can, keep Bucks Radio on. Nathan's on the way from 10. He's back with his 10:33. Three songs from one artist around about 10:30, and all the brilliant tunes and chat that you need to get you through your workday. And Hannah in for Wes on Drive from 3. She'll have another play of this morning's Bear Cubs, and of course, Did You Know as well. I'll leave you with music from a brilliant band called Cat's Eye. Their song Animal follows classic Oasis playing in moments. I'll catch you tomorrow morning from 6. See ya.
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1: With your Bucks update, I'm Nicola Halliday. Buckinghamshire Council says fires and barbecues aren't permitted in its country parks because of the wildfire risk. It follows Friday's emergency alert, with Prime Minister Andy Burnham warning Britain is a tinderbox and the government's temporarily banning the sale of disposable barbecues. Emergency services were called to a grass fire near a pond at Buckingham Park after dry vegetation caught fire. Buckinghamshire Fire and Rescue Service and Thames Valley Police attended the scene quickly. Officers at the scene say there is no indication that the fire was started deliberately, despite initial concerns about possible arson. And drivers across Buckinghamshire are being warned of road closures and traffic restrictions this week as major road works continue across the county. Buckinghamshire Council says the work is part of its £120 million four-year investment programme to improve roads. Your latest weather's on the way after the national headlines.
2: We're in for some unsettled and changeable weather this week after what's on track to have been the driest summer on record. Andrew Burkhill is from the Met Office.
3: Temperatures through the week are certainly going to be a lot lower than they have been recently, around average as opposed to so exceptionally high above. One thing that's less certain is how much rain there's going to be.
2: Meanwhile, people have been allowed to return to their homes in wildfire-struck areas in the West Midlands. A consultation on whether or not to open up oil fields in the North Sea is now closed. A decision's now in the hands of Andy Burnham and the government. Donald Trump and the Conservatives are both keen to get Britain drilling again, saying it'll support jobs and the economy. US actress Hayden Panettiere, best known for her roles in Heroes and Nashville, has died at the age of 36. Her family say she'll be remembered as someone who brought joy to all who knew her. And nominations to succeed Anas Sarwar as leader of Scottish Labour closed today. The former MSP stepped down to join the House of Lords and Andy Burnham's government after the party suffered their worst Holyrood election result in May. From Radio News Hub, I'm Frankie Hess. Sign.
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4: With Radley Aylesbury. Weather always looks better through a Radley window.
1: You can expect a cloudy start with some sunny spells developing. It will be dry and warm with gentle winds with highs of 25 degrees.
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5: And a very good morning to you. Lots to get through over the next couple of hours. Let's get straight into it and a Monday morning triple play that starts in the 80s.
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0: It's Brittany and Toxic. This is Bugs Radio. Good morning. It's Nathan. Been a while since you and I have been together at this time. And thanks to Hannah for stepping in and covering the show last week at very late notice. Should have been here. But that's some really bad news. My mum sadly passed away. Lived over in Spain now for many years. We had to literally get some last minute flights and go across for the funeral and to see Dad. But what was a very sort of difficult situation anyway became even more complicated. It's the kind of thing you really couldn't make up or write. If you're doing some sort of, you know, dark comedy and you're writing something like that, this was all part of it. We'll have a chat about that as we go through the morning. Lots going on around the county to update you on as well. And our latest giveaway at the Waterside Theatre, a chance of a really good dance on us. And you can boogie to whatever you like and nobody else will hear it. Tell you about that later on this morning as well. And play music from The Script after Karen Ramirez next.
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Boy Meets Girl, this is Bucks Radio, local radio for Buckinghamshire. So saying at the start of the show, it was a mad dash to Spain last week for my mum's funeral. But we got these, you know, really last minute flights and we hadn't been able to check in online. And we were told by the booking team, when you do these sort of, you know, online chatbot conversations, or it finally got through to a human being, it's a system error. You know, it is open to check in, but it's a system error. Go to the airport and you can get your booking or your boarding passes when you get there. So off we go in the very early hours of last Monday, get to the point to get the boarding passes, and they say, ah, yes, one of you's got a seat, the rest of the party haven't because the flight is oversold, as we always do in the summer. I mean, if there's not enough grief to deal with, you discover the flight is overbooked and you may not get there. Thankfully, and I do mean thankfully in the nicest possible way, some folk didn't turn up for whatever reason. So at the last minute, we had a reprieve and we all made it out there. And that would be enough drama, wouldn't it, for one trip, you think, especially with the emotion that's going on. Well, it wasn't. On the last morning, I could not find my passport anywhere. And I'm very sort of fastidious about that. I always know where it is. It's always in the same place. And we were going out quite a lot and I was driving Dad around. So I had it with me in the car all the time, take it back, put it in the same place. And they say, the last morning, I cannot find it. And literally, with around 2 minutes before the taxi arrived, my brother, who'd also gone out, obviously, to be with the family, found it under the bed in his room. Why it was there, we know not. But thankfully, it was recovered in time. But it was, as I say, an emotional, difficult week that became far more complicated and emotional for things beyond control. Although, I suppose in the passport, it was probably my fault. Let's continue with this Portugal the Man. Here's Feel It Still, and you're listening to Bucks Radio. Morning.

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Robert Palmer, Simply Irresistible. You're listening to Bucks Radio, local radio for Buckinghamshire. Did you go outside and dance in the rain last night when it came? Did you get anywhere you are? We had sort of a real sharp downpour for a matter of moments in Aylesbury, and that was it, was gone. But maybe you dashed out and just stood there for the relief. I'm not going to help the lawn, is it? Not that amount of rain, but it's a start. There is more rain forecast later this week, Thursday into Friday. Again, how much at this stage, no one's quite sure, but we are being told there could well be some more wet stuff to come later this week. Still to come this morning, it's Ed Sheeran after the current collaboration for Snow Patrol and Kylie. 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

0: The Shape of You.
1: Ed Sheeran, Shape of You. This is Bugs Radio, talking about that bit of rain we had last night, a few minutes ago. I think I then said there's more to come this week, but I described it as wet stuff, which is generally more snow, isn't it? You'd say that for snow. So apologies, it's not going to snow. I mean, you probably knew that for yourself, but to clear it up, I should have just said showers, not wet stuff. All clear. Good, move on. Bear Cubs, brand new this week. We welcome the team from Orchard View at Kingsbrook, answering questions all this week on Ben's Big Breakfast. And again, as you head for home, Hannah sitting in for Wes over the next couple of days. And you hear from the team from Orchard View at about 3:15 this afternoon as Bear Cubs continues with Kit McGrath, awarded Business Excellence for Tutor Services in Aylesbury. And Spin Doctors are on the way, along with Zara Larson, and your Bucks update for 11.
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1: With your Bucks update, I'm Nicola Halliday. Buckinghamshire Council says fires and barbecues aren't permitted in its country parks because of the wildfire risk. It follows Friday's emergency alert, with Prime Minister Andy Burnham warning Britain is a tinderbox and the government's temporarily banning the sale of disposable barbecues. Emergency services were called to a grass fire near a pond at Buckingham Park after dry vegetation caught fire. Buckinghamshire Fire and Rescue Service and Thames Valley Police attended the scene quickly. Officers at the scene say there is no indication that the fire was started deliberately, despite initial concerns about possible arson. And drivers across Buckinghamshire are being warned of road closures and traffic restrictions this week as major road works continue across the county. Buckinghamshire Council says the work is part of its £120 million four-year investment programme to improve roads. Your latest weather's on the way after the national headlines.
2: After what's been on track to be the hottest summer on record, temperatures are finally set to come back down this week. Andrew Burkhill is from the Met Office.
3: One thing that's less certain is how much rain there's going to be in many parts of England and Wales. We desperately need a significant amount of rain. And whilst there should be some wet weather at times, it probably won't be a substantial amount or enough to help alleviate the drought conditions across many parts of the country.
2: In South Wales over the weekend, fire crews said they were facing unprecedented demand, tackling 14 wildfires yesterday. Andy Burnham's exchanged messages with someone pretending to be Donald Trump's chief of staff. It's understood no messages of significance were sent, but the British Embassy did raise the matter with the White House. Proposals on whether or not to open up an oil field in the North Sea are now in the hands of the government. Environmental groups have raised concerns over the impact on climate change. And US actress Hayden Panettiere has died at the age of 36. Her family say she'll be remembered for her incredible light. That's the latest from Radio News Hub. I'm Frankie Hess.
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1: It will be dry and warm with gentle winds with highs of 25 degrees.
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5: And a very good morning. It's Nathan. Thank you for your company as we update your latest show in the spotlight very soon. It's a chance to win a brilliant night out for you and some friends or family at the Waterside Theatre. I'll tell you more. But first, it's a workday triple play that starts in the 90s. Here's Hanson.
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0: Duran Duran playing on Bucks Radio, local radio for Buckinghamshire, right on our website and app. A chance to win a night out to a silent disco at the Waterside Theatre in Aylesbury. We've got sets of four tickets up for grabs. You can take friends or family to enjoy a night of boogieing. It's produced by Silent Social, I should say. They've had a couple of sold out shows now at the theatre, so you know you're in for a big night. And you can choose from foot stomping sing along anthems from the 80s, 90s and noughties. Of course, you're in charge of what you hear and what you dance to. If you'd like to find out more, bucks.radio or the app, you can enter online before the close of play on Friday. It is over 18s only, and the silent disco in the Norman Bragg studio at the Waterside is on Sunday the 17th of October from 8 o'clock. And Santana on the way next.
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Jennifer Page on Bucks Radio, Monday morning with Nathan, fast approaching 25 past 11. If you live in or around Wendover, Halton, Aston Clinton or Weston Turville, you're welcome to a meeting this coming Thursday evening from 7 o'clock in the Wendover Memorial Hall on the Buckinghamshire Council's drive.

local plan. It's a chance to learn more about the proposals, how they might impact your community, hear your parish council's response, and ask any questions you may have. So this Thursday evening from 7, Wendover Memorial Hall. If you can't make the meeting, you can still find out more and share your views online. Just go to the Wendover Parish Council website to find out more. Right now, let's play you something new for a band put together on Simon Cowell's Netflix series, The Next Act, last year. They are called December 10, and this is Us Against the World on Bucks Radio.

0: You listen to the news from Bucks Radio. Well, this morning, Ben was talking about it being Black Cat Appreciation Day. And as a result, his top 10, the big breakfast, the top 10 superstitions we all still secretly believe. You know, the ones like walking on the ladders, that sort of thing, or not walking under a ladder in particular. Number one on the list, by the way, I imagine it's fairly obvious, touch wood. We all do it, don't we? We all say it, you know, oh, such and such, touch wood. Then, of course, you can't find any wood, so you do that daft thing where you touch your head instead. Ben, back tomorrow morning when you wake up. Brand new top 10 and plenty more besides with him. Be part of the show, by the way. Find out more on his Facebook page at Ben's Big Breakfast. And we're back in the 1990s next this morning with Tina Arena.
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1: Hue and Cry, Labour of Love, Bugs Radio, quarter to 12 midday. And I did mention at the start of the show, I had to dash over to Spain last week. We had a bereavement. My mum sadly passed away. So we all went over to, obviously, to see Dad and for the funeral, just to spend some time as a family. And we were in that local bar. I would have been, was it Wednesday? Eclipse night? I think it was, wasn't it? Whatever night it was last week. And to be honest, because of the situation, we'd rather forgotten about it. And we're in this bar just having a few drinks, and all these people started arriving wearing special glasses and kind of sort of spy box contraptions. We're like, what's going on here? It's like extras from Men in Black have descended upon the bar. Then, of course, you realise it's the eclipse. Now, unfortunately, from where we were in that part of Spain, particularly where we were sitting, the eclipse was mostly obscured by cloud and then a very large mountain just behind this particular bar. So it's a lovely terrace. You look out for miles, but there are some mountains. It did end up, say, obscuring much of the eclipse. And some people, I tell no lies, actually complained to the owner of the bar they couldn't see because of the mountain. And what is he supposed to do? Move his bar? Move the mountain? People generally upset. You know, they've got their eclipse glasses. They want to see it, and the mountain's in the way. I've got to tell you, the guy who owned the bar was far calmer and nicer than I'd have been in that situation. Still to come this morning, Shakira will also play the Lightning Seeds as well. But right now, here's Cake by the Ocean on Bucks Radio. Oh, no.

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2: With your Bucks update, I'm Nicola Halliday. Buckinghamshire Council says fires and barbecues aren't permitted in its country parks because of the wildfire risk. It follows Friday's emergency alert, with Prime Minister Andy Burnham warning Britain is a tinderbox and the government's temporarily banning the sale of disposable barbecues. Emergency services were called to a grass fire near a pond at Buckingham Park after dry vegetation caught fire. Buckinghamshire Fire and Rescue Service and Thames Valley Police attended the scene quickly. Officers at the scene say there is no indication that the fire was started deliberately, despite initial concerns about possible arson. And drivers across Buckinghamshire are being warned of road closures and traffic restrictions this week as major road works continue across the county. Buckinghamshire Council says the work is part of its £120 million four-year investment programme to improve roads. Your latest weather's on the way after the national headlines.
3: Wessex Water has become the latest utility to announce a hosepipe ban after weeks of hot and dry weather. It marks the first time in 50 years that they have introduced a ban. Meanwhile, we're in for some unsettled and changeable weather this week after what's on track to have been the driest summer on record. Andrew Burkill is from the Met Office.
4: Not every summer will be record-breakingly hot, but the trend is clear. With our warming climate, we're seeing extremes such as how dry this one has been and how hot this summer has been becoming more common and more frequent.
3: Meanwhile, people have been allowed to return to their homes in wildfire-struck areas in the West Midlands. Aidan Panettiere is being remembered as an amazing talent following her death aged 36. Her family confirmed the news to US network ABC this morning. They say she'll be remembered for her incredible light. And friends, family and fans are gathering to celebrate the life of Bonnie Tyler, who died last month at the age of 75. That's the latest from Radio News Hub. I'm Tanita Sims.
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2: It will be dry and warm with gentle winds, with highs of 25 degrees.
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5: Is that Monday lunchtime already across Buckinghamshire? It is, you know. Soon came round, didn't it? Mind you, this month's going pretty quick. Not long till the Bucks County Show returns. We'll talk about that a bit later this hour, but right now we'll get into a lunchtime triple play that starts with a brilliant Dire Straits.
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0: Nelly Furtado playing on Bucks Radio, the station that loves Bucks. GCSE results week, isn't it? If you are waiting in your household for the results, our fingers here at Bucks Radio are firmly crossed for you. All the team from the radio station wish you well. And whatever that piece of paper says, it is not going to define you. I think that's the key message this time of year, isn't it? It's lovely to get what you want, but if you don't quite get what you wanted, what you needed, there's always other options. So I know it's a stressful time, not just for the people awaiting the results, but family as well. But say all of us at Bucks Radio are thoroughly behind you and wish you well. And I've got music on the way from Samba and the M People next.
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beautiful South playing on Bucks Radio, local radio for Buckinghamshire. We're looking forward to the Bucks County Show, which is coming soon now, Thursday the 27th. So that's a week Thursday, isn't it? At Whedon Park, that's just off the A413 on the outskirts of Aylesbury. One of the largest one-day agricultural shows in the country. A huge event on the Buckinghamshire calendar as well. We're going to be there. A lot of the gang from the radio station, the Bucks Bear, there as well. And there's loads going on for all the family. Of course, there's a large farming element to this, but it's not just about farming and agriculture. There's entertainment for the kids. There's in-ring attractions as well. The main event or the main ringed area always has some fantastic activity in there and plenty more besides. And there will be a free bus service throughout the day, courtesy of Mott Travel. We've got more on that over the next couple of days. Plenty of free parking available as well. And as always, all the details for the Bucks County Show, bucks.radio and via our app. The B52 is on the way soon, but right now, here's Coldplay.

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0: Sande next to me playing on Bugs Radio. Here's a small world moment for you. We were over in Spain last week just for a couple of days, and we were in a bar and we were just chatting to this couple. And it turns out they used to live in the same road as me. About, I don't know, half a dozen doors down. Never met them before, but we were talking about people that we, you know, who live in the road and everything else. And there you are, you know, all that way from Buckinghamshire in pretty much the middle of nowhere in Spain, because it's not a particularly obvious place in Spain where my folks live. But yeah, there they were. People who used to live in Beerton, not too far away from me. And I have to say, as the conversation progressed, they were delighted to hear the Red Lion is set to reopen again soon, because that's big news in the village, isn't it? Getting the pub back there at the Red Lion. And there they were, over in Spain, but still pleased to hear the news from Buckinghamshire. This is the current song for Take That. Here's Sweet July.
1: Oh,

0: Claire Estefan playing on Bucks Radio. Plenty of roadworks to watch out for in and around Aylesbury and the major routes this Monday lunchtime. Tring Road and Wendover Road in Aylesbury both have got light through Stone on the 418. The work continues there. And then on the 418, the other side of town there, the Aylesbury Road, two lots of lights between Aylesbury and Wing to be aware of. You may also find some disruption on the 413 Wendover bypass from Nashley Road towards the Aylesbury Road roundabout. Any updates on the roads, by the way, do call the jam line, please. Aylesbury 92 99 29. And I've got something very catchy for Raven Lanay after a 90s hit for George Michael next.
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2: With your Bucks update, I'm Joshua Smith. The man who chose to dump waste after learning he would have to pay at the tip has been fined. Jack North, aged 28, of North Road in West Drayton, admitted responsibility for illegally dumping waste in Iver. During inquiries, Buckinghamshire Council enforcement officers discovered documents among the waste linking it to the local homeowner. Officers later established the homeowner had paid North to remove the rubbish. A public footpath in Wickham will be closed for up to 6 months. The closure is to allow development and maintenance work to be carried out to maintain power to Wickham Hospital. The order will be in place for a maximum duration of 6 months or until the work has been completed. And Thames Valley Police has thanked communities across the Thames Valley and beyond following extraordinary outpouring of support in memory of PC Andrew Harper. As the 7th anniversary of his death passed, a national petition organised by the chair of Thames Valley Police Federation in relation to the proposed early release of two of those convicted of his death surpassed 1 million signatures. Over recent weeks, thousands of people from local communities have shared letters and messages of support. Your latest weather's on the way next after the national headlines.
3: Wessex Water has become the latest utility to announce a hosepipe ban. That's after weeks of hot and dry weather have plunged large parts of the country into drought. Meanwhile, people have been allowed to return to their homes in wildfire-struck areas in the West Midlands. After what's been on track to be the hottest summer on record, temperatures are finally set to come back down this week. Andrew Burkill is from the Met Office.
4: One thing that's less certain is how much rain there's going to be. Obviously, in many parts of England and Wales, we desperately need a significant amount of rain. And while there should be some wet weather at times, it probably won't be a substantial amount.
3: People who are claiming benefits despite being able to work are taking advantage of their neighbours. That's what Robert Jenrick claimed as he announced Reform UK's new welfare policy. That plan would cut £50 billion from the benefits bill. And Brendan O'Carroll has announced the Mrs Brown's Boys Christmas and New Year's specials have been cancelled. It comes as he faces an unexpected medical issue. That's the latest from Radio News Hub. I'm Tanita Sim.
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2: Temperature dropping to 16 degrees overnight across Buckinghamshire. There might be some rain overnight as well. Tomorrow, with a high of 23, some light cloud and a moderate breeze.
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0: Culture Club on Bucks Radio, local radio for Buckinghamshire. 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And I've got music from Shanice on the way and something new for Teddy Swims as well.
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1: 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Be part of the show. 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It's at Ben's Big Breakfast. Nice and simple. Join me again tomorrow morning. Clean that birthday club. £50 to spend at the Works Restaurant of Aylesbury and Wickham could be yours. Letting us know about your birthday or someone you know. And again, those details are on our website. And right now, it's new music for Teddy Swims. What a voice he's got. This is Back Up in Reverse on Bucks Radio.

0: Van Halen's Jump. 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

Peter Cetera on Bucks Radio. More like that tonight from 10 on Bucks Radio Chill. I was saying in the show, a couple of times a day, then we had to dash to Spain last week. Mum sadly passed away. And if you die in Spain, you have to have the service, the cremation, the burial within 24 to 48 hours generally. So we got the news on Saturday, so we went out there Monday morning. But a lot happened in just a few days with the problems at the airport, going out, losing my passport while I was there, somebody wanting the local landlord to move the mountain so they could see the eclipse properly. In amongst all this, we did go to the pub quiz in the local bar. We thought, you know, a bit of fun just to relieve some of the emotion. We went rather more in hope than expectation, but somehow we came second, only a small group of us, against some very good quiz players you go every week. And I say somehow we came second. This was despite a rather embarrassing detail. We scored zero in the Spanish words round. Particularly ironic because Dad's been living there for about 20 years. In his defence, he's a little bit deaf, so perhaps he's not been ignoring the Spanish all these years. He just hasn't heard it properly. We did sort of redeem ourselves with maximum points in two music rounds. Not that Dad could hear the songs. Let's continue with High Wycombe's Leanne. This is Don't Say Love on Bucks Radio.

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two mysterious ways on Bugs Radio. Enjoy the rest of Monday afternoon. Hannah will keep you company a bit later on as she sits in for Wes on Drive Time for the next few days. But your Bugs update for 2 o'clock after this for Gabriella Chilmi.

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2: With the Bucks Update, I'm Joshua Smith. A new partnership between Buckinghamshire Mind and Citizens Advice Bucks aims to provide wraparound support and advice for people affected by gambling harm. Bucks Mind's new free Building Resilience from Gambling Harm service is available to anyone over the age of 18 living in Bucks and experiencing gambling-related harm. You can find out more on our website. A public footpath in Wickham will be closed for up to 6 months. The closure is to allow development and maintenance work to be carried out to maintain power to Wickham Hospital. The order will be in place for a maximum duration of 6 months or until the work has been completed. And Thames Valley Police has thanked communities across the Thames Valley and beyond following extraordinary outpouring of support in memory of PC Andrew Harper. As the 7th anniversary of his death passed, a national petition organised by the chair of Thames Valley Police Federation in relation to the proposed early release of two of those convicted of his death surpassed 1 million signatures. Over recent weeks, thousands of people from local communities have shared letters and messages of support. Your latest weather's on the way next after the national headlines.
3: People have been allowed to return to their homes in wildfire-struck areas in the West Midlands, but crews in South Wales said they were facing unprecedented demand over the weekend, tackling 14 wildfires yesterday. But we're in for some unsettled and changeable weather this week after what's on track to have been the driest summer on record. Andrew Burkill is from the Met Office.
4: Temperatures through the week are certainly going to be a lot lower than they have been recently, as opposed to so exceptionally high above. One thing that's less certain is how much rain there's going to be.
3: Wessex Water has become the latest utility to announce a hosepipe ban after weeks of hot and dry weather. It marks the first time in 50 years that they have introduced a ban. Developers of the Rosebank oil field have welcomed the closure of a consultation as a major step forward. Proposals on whether or not to open up an oil field in the North Sea are now in the hands of the government. And crowds have gathered to remember Welsh singer Bonnie Tyler after she died last month at the age of 75. That's the latest from Radio News Hub. I'm Tanita Sir.
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1: with Radley Aylesbury. Weather always looks better through a Radley window.
2: Temperature dropping to 16 degrees overnight across Buckinghamshire. There might be some rain overnight as well. Tomorrow with a high of 23, some light cloud and a moderate breeze.
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2: With your Bucks update, I'm Joshua Smith. Bucks Mind have launched a new free building resilience from gambling harm service. It provides wraparound care to support people who are currently gambling in recovery or have completed recovery programmes and can access both financial and mental health support. It's also open to people who've been affected indirectly by gambling-related harm. You can find out more on our website. A public footpath in Wickham will be closed for up to 6 months. The closure is to allow development and maintenance work to be carried out to maintain power to Wickham Hospital. The order will be in place for a maximum duration of 6 months or until the work has been completed. And Thames Valley Police has thanked communities across the Thames Valley and beyond following extraordinary outpouring of support in memory of PC Andrew Harper. As the 7th anniversary of his death passed, a national petition organised by the chair of Thames Valley Police Federation in relation to the proposed early release of two of those convicted of his death surpassed 1 million signatures. Over recent weeks, thousands of people from local communities have shared letters and messages of support. Your latest weather's on the way next after the national headlines.
3: Angela Rayner has visited the burnt-out remains of homes in the West Midlands gutted by a wildfire last week. The Housing Secretary could be seen walking along the shells of houses following the huge blaze which destroyed 19 homes. Developers of the Rosebank oil field have welcomed the closure of a consultation as a major step forward. As ahead of the final decision from the UK government on whether the project can go ahead, here's First Minister John Swinney.
4: We have to be satisfied that that activity is compatible with our journey to net zero. We've obviously got to be mindful of energy security issues, and these are some of the considerations that the UK government must now wrestle with.
3: A 12-year-old boy has drowned in a river in northeast London. Emergency services were called to Hackney Marshes. The boy was recovered by police divers just after midnight on Sunday and was pronounced dead at the scene. And fans have gathered to celebrate the life of Welsh singer Bonnie Tyler. A celebration of her life has been held at Swansea Minster. That's the latest from Radio News Hub. I'm Tanita Sims.
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2: Temperature dropping to 16 degrees overnight across Buckinghamshire. There might be some rain overnight as well. Tomorrow, with a high of 23, some light cloud and a moderate breeze.
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6: 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A very good afternoon to you. Yes, we are back with a new drive time for a brand new week. And you got me, Hannah Clarkson, in for Wes all this week. Let us get into a workday triple play. Phil Collins on the way. Cat's Eye with Animal after Delamitri.
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0: Phil Collins, You Can't Hurry Love, playing on Bucks Radio. Good afternoon. Have you had a great weekend? Yes, I'm Hannah, in for Wes All this week. So how was your weekend? What did you get up to? I went to one of those kids raves yesterday with my little ones. It was kind of all the old school music, like a lot of Craig David, kind of Artful Dodger, that kind of stuff, aimed at children. I think the adults were having more fun than any of the kids I saw. It was absolutely brilliant. I did so much dancing, my legs are quite achy today, I must admit. Right, on the way, we're going to do Bear Cubs, talking of little ones, and a tune to come next from the Dandy Warhols.
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0: Ah, yes, we are back. Love doing the Bear Cubs. Ben does it every morning, then you get to hear it again on your way home. Normally with Wes, but me all this week. And all this week, we are talking to the children at the Orchard View in Kingsbrook in Aylesbury. The question we ask them today, what colour would you paint the sky?
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0: ABC. When Smokey sings, it plays on Bucks Radio, local radio for Buckinghamshire, with me, Hannah Clarkson, where, remember, the summer fun continues in Aylesbury with a wild adventure in town. Now, this is happening next Thursday, the 27th of August. 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It's Creatures on the Cobbles next Thursday, right? 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Steve Miller Band, The Joker, on the way.
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Bronski Beats with Hit That Perfect Beat, playing on Bucks Radio, the station that loves Bucks. A very good afternoon to you. I'm Hannah Clarkson, in for Wes then for the rest of this week. And Nathan is back. Yes, he is back with you every morning from 10 till 2 this morning. Did you hear about his dash to Spain? Yeah, he nearly didn't get there as his flight was overbooked. Thankfully, a couple of people didn't turn up, so they were all good. Nearly didn't get back, though, after losing his passport. He'd left it under the bed. Well done, Nathan. But yeah, it sounds like the trip to Spain was interesting. They had the eclipse while they were there, obscured by a mountain behind the bar that they were in. Apparently, some people in the bar complained to the owners. And whilst he was in that bar doing the pub quiz, he actually met a couple who lived in the same road as them, although they've never seen them before. What a small world. Nathan, that was what he was chatting about this morning. He is back with you tomorrow morning from 10 a.m. And I'm continuing with the tunes. Got the Verve up after Perry.

Love and Bittersweet Symphony playing on Bucks Radio. Coming up to 4 o'clock then, and on the way before your news at four, latest single from Gracie Abrams. It's called Hit the Wall.

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2: With your Books Update, I'm Joshua Smith. A new partnership between Buckinghamshire Mind and Citizens Advice Books aims to provide wraparound support and advice for people affected by gambling harm. Books Mind's new free Building Resilience from Gambling Harm service is available to anyone over the age of 18 living in Bucks and experiencing gambling-related harm. You can find out more on our website. A public footpath in Wickham will be closed for up to 6 months. The closure is to allow development and maintenance work to be carried out to maintain power to Wickham Hospital. The order will be in place for a maximum duration of 6 months or until the work has been completed. And Thames Valley Police has thanked communities across the Thames Valley and beyond following extraordinary outpouring of support in memory of PC Andrew Harper. As the 7th anniversary of his death passed, a national petition organised by the chair of Thames Valley Police Federation in relation to the proposed early release of two of those convicted of his death surpassed 1 million signatures. Over recent weeks, thousands of people from local communities have shared letters and messages of support. Your latest weather's on the way next after the national headlines.
3: Parts of the UK could see flooding this week, according to the Met Office, with heavy rain forecast to hit drought-stricken land. Rain will sweep down from Northern Ireland and Scotland towards the south of England and Wales today. Developers of the Rosebank oil field have welcomed the closure of a consultation as a major step forward. Proposals on whether to open up an oil field

0: In the North Sea are now in the hands of the government as Andy Burnham faces pressure from Donald Trump. Here's the First Minister, John Swinney.
1: We also have to be mindful of energy security of supply issues, which of course are very volatile because of the events that are taking place in the Middle East. These are legal requirements because previous consents have failed.
0: A 12-year-old boy has drowned in a river in northeast London. Emergency services were called to Hackney Marshes. The boy was recovered by police divers just after midnight on Sunday and was pronounced dead at the scene. And newly appointed Scotland head coach Sebastian Pocognoli says he is aware of the big challenge of national management. From Radio News Hub, I'm Johnny Holmes.
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3: Temperature dropping to 16 degrees overnight across Buckinghamshire. There might be some rain overnight as well. Tomorrow, with a high of 23, some light cloud and a moderate breeze.
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5: 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Afternoon. Right, let's get straight into some tunes, shall we, for your Monday drive home. First one of the week. Let's make it a good one. 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

0: It's the latest single from The Script. It's called The Crowd. We're singing Wonderwall. They got a new album out. It's called The User's Guide to Being Human. That is The Script playing right here on Bucks Radio. Hello, good afternoon. Monday, 17th of August. So today, National Non-Profit Day. It's Vanilla Custard Day and it's I Love My Feet Day. Not my day. Honestly, my feet are ugly. You do not want to see my feet. But hey, if you've got nice feet, be proud of them. Get them out today. And stick around on the way. Latest single from Alex Warren. It's called Rescuer. It plays next.
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Dana Dawson, that is Three is Family. This is Bucks Radio. A very good afternoon to you. I'm Hannah Clarkson, and how about this? A chance to share a night out with friends on us with our latest show in the spotlight at the Aylesbury Waterside Theatre. Yeah, we've got four tickets to Silent Disco by Silent Social in the Norman Bragg Studio up for grabs. 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Latest single for you now then, from Alex Warren. Yes, this guy keeps bringing us hit after hit. This is Rescuer. Go.

It's Whitney Houston, How Will I Know? It's on Bucks Radio, local radio for Buckinghamshire. I'm Hannah Clarkson, and time now then for the single that holds the incredible crown of being named the most played song of the 21st century on British radio. And it still sounds great every time you hear it, doesn't it? It's Snow Patrol, Chasing Cars on Bucks Radio.

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3: I'm Joshua Smith. Bucks Mind have launched a new free building resilience from gambling harm service. A public footpath in Wickham will be closed for up to 6 months. And Thames Valley Police have thanked the public for their support after a petition reached over 1 million signatures. More on those stories in half an hour.
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3: Tonight's solo championship game sees Cardiff City host Wrexham in a Welsh derby. It's both sides' season opener, with the first league games taking place in the EFL at the weekend. Kickoff is at 8pm. In the National League South, Chelmsford City's match against Ebbsfleet United has been postponed due to the visitors being suspended by the league over an unpaid debt. Tomorrow sees Champions League playoff action and National League Cup group stage fixtures.
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5: 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Weather always looks better through a Radley window.
3: Temperature dropping to 16 degrees overnight across Buckinghamshire. There might be some rain overnight as well. Tomorrow, with a high of 23, some light cloud and a moderate breeze.
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Bryan Adams, Mel C, When You're Gone on Bucks Radio. How you doing? Monday drive home then with me, Hannah Clarkson. Hope you are well. Have you seen this? Travis Kelce has spoken out publicly for the first time about his wedding to Taylor Swift. Yeah, describing their July ceremony at Madison Square Garden as the best night of his life. Not being funny, mate, but I would have thought so, yeah. Apparently he is saying it was absolutely incredible, not divulging any information. They've kept a lot of it private, right, despite enormous worldwide interest. Could it mean we're in for the Netflix film about it all? I mean, let's not hold our breaths, but it might be likely. Right, this guy wasn't there, was he? He was on stage at the time. It's Harry Styles.

That is Kim Wilde, and you came Monday afternoon then, 17th of August. Happy birthday to you if you're celebrating today. If you are, you share your birthday with Claire Richards. Yeah, one of the members of Steps. Happy birthday, Claire. She's 49. Thierry Henry, also 49 years old today. Happy birthday to him. Belinda Carlisle, singer-songwriter, is 68. And Robert De Niro, the incredible actor, is 83 years old today. So happy birthday to them. And to you if you are celebrating. And remember, if you know someone who is celebrating a birthday, we'd love to find out all about them and to get them potentially £50 to celebrate at the Works of Aylesbury and Wickham. Yeah, favourite sweet treats, whatever you fancy, or they've got some great pizzas. Tell us about the birthday girl or boy. Celebrate with us. Leave the details on our website or our app. And if their birthday gets mentioned on The Breakfast Show with Ben, they're in the draw to win that £50 to celebrate at the Works of Aylesbury and Wickham. Here's Ed Sheeran. When I was

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Ah, it's brilliant. East 17 and Gabrielle, that is If You Ever. It's Bucks Radio, local radio for Buckinghamshire. Have you heard about this? Harry Potter fans be absolutely going crazy for it. The UK's largest official Harry Potter shop will open on London's Oxford Street in November. Get this, 21,000 square foot flagship store is going to cover two floors, featuring a full-sized night bus, a leaky cauldron as well, serving butter beer. Harry Potter fans be all over that, opening in November. Just in time for Christmas. Right, news on the way then at 5 o'clock after the brilliant Sam Fender. It's People Watching on Bucks Radio.

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2: With your Bucks update, I'm Joshua Smith. Bucks Mind have launched a new free building resilience from gambling harm service. It provides wraparound care to support people who are currently gambling in recovery or have completed recovery programmes and can access both financial and mental health support. It's also open to people who've been affected indirectly by gambling-related harm. You can find out more on our website. A public footpath in Wickham will be closed for up to 6 months. The closure is to allow development and maintenance work to be carried out to maintain power to Wickham Hospital. The order will be in place for a maximum duration of 6 months or until the work has been completed. And Thames Valley Police has thanked communities across the Thames Valley and beyond following extraordinary outpouring of support in memory of PC Andrew Harper. As the 7th anniversary of his death passed, a national petition organised by the chair of Thames Valley Police Federation in relation to the proposed early release of two of those convicted of his death surpassed 1 million signatures. Over recent weeks, thousands of people from local communities have shared letters and messages of support. Your latest weather's on the way next after the national headlines.
3: The Met Office are warning that parts of the UK could see flooding this week. It comes after weeks of heatwaves and dry weather has caused hard, drought-stricken land. Meanwhile, Angela Rayner has visited the burnt-out remains of homes in the West Midlands, gutted by a wildfire last week.
4: The devastation on the ground is absolutely horrendous. I met people who have been affected, losing their property or the damage that's been done there.
3: Residents evacuated from their homes in the area have been allowed to return to view their property. The University of Cambridge's Chancellor has condemned what he called the racist feeding frenzy around Professor Jason Arday, who resigned from his post as Professor of Sociology of Education at Cambridge last week after accusations of plagiarism were made against him. The 41-year-old was found dead in Battersea, South London on Friday. And Bonnie Tyler was remembered as a star but never a diva at a funeral that included renditions of some of her biggest hits. From Radio News Hub, I'm Johnny Holmes.
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2: Temperature dropping to 16 degrees overnight across Buckinghamshire. There might be some rain overnight as well. Tomorrow, with a high of 23, some light cloud and a moderate breeze.
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5: 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Good evening. Not long gone five then. I'm Hannah Clarkson in for Wes for the rest of this week. Let's get into some tunes for your drive home. Samba on the way after Cher.
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0: It's somber. That is My Body Isn't Ready. This is Bucks Radio. It's local radio for Buckinghamshire. I'm Hannah Clarkson. So the Premier League football season returns on Friday. If you're a fan of Premier League football, if you're into Championship football, that started over the weekend, didn't it? Maybe you're into baseball. Did you hear about this? A baseball game between the Boston Red Sox and the Toronto Blue Jays was held up for 16 minutes because of one of the sport's strangest rules. Yeah, Boston's Anthony Seager managed to score from third without tagging up properly after Toronto failed to make the required appeal, leaving players, officials and plenty of fans trying to work out whether the run counted. Here you go. Spoiler alert. It did count. I went to watch baseball when I was in America once. And you know what? It was good, but it was so confusing. And clearly, I'm not the only one that finds it confusing. Right. You're listening to me, Hannah, in for Wears for Your Drive Home. And Tainted Love, Soft Cell is next.
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soft sounds. That is Tainted Love. This is Bucks Radio, local radio for Buckinghamshire with me, Hannah Clarkson, where the next James Bond is trending again. Yes, after fresh speculation centred on Slow Horses star Jack Loudon. Richard Osman is the guy who's been putting these rumours out and about. He says that he is a name he's heard connected with the role. There has been no official announcement and the identity of Daniel Craig's successor remains unresolved. Honestly, at this rate, the casting process is going to end up qualifying as the longest Bond film ever made. Tell us already. Make a decision. The weekend for you now. Dancing in the Flames for your Monday drive home.

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1: 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Even better.
2: All right, how you doing? 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It's at Weedon Park in Aylesbury. It runs all day long. It's one of the best ones agricultural shows in the whole country and a huge summer attraction right here in Buckinghamshire. The Bucks County Show is happening next Thursday, 27th of August, and the Bucks Fair will be there. Hopefully you will be as well. Tom Grennan for you now. This is Here.

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7: I'm Joshua Smith. Bucks Mind have launched a new free Building Resilience from Gambling Harm service. A public footpath in Wickham will be closed for up to 6 months. And Thames Valley Police have thanked the public for their support after a petition reached over 1 million signatures. More on those stories in half an hour.
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7: Tonight's solo championship game sees Cardiff City host Wrexham in a Welsh derby. It's both sides' season opener, with the first league game taking place in the EFL at the weekend. Kickoff is at 8 p.m. In the National League South, Chelmsford City's match against Ebbsfleet United has been postponed due to the visitors being suspended by the league over an unpaid debt. Tomorrow sees Champions League playoff action and National League Cup group stage fixtures.
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7: Temperature dropping to 16 degrees overnight across Buckinghamshire. There might be some rain overnight as well. Tomorrow, with a high of 23, some light cloud and a moderate breeze.
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It's the brilliant Spandau Ballet with True, iconic song. And from an iconic song to two iconic pop divas. Madonna and Kylie's blockbuster collaboration, Love Sensation, entered into the charts over the weekend at number 8. It is Madonna's highest charting single in 17 years. Can you believe it? It's brilliant, isn't it? Madonna, Kylie Minogue.

Outcast, that is Hey Ya. Bucks Radio Monday Drive Home with me, Hannah Clarkson. So are you still looking after children over the summer holidays? Counting down the days to go. 2 weeks to go, right? My little one starting in September. And we had the fun job yesterday of sticking her name tags in all her outfits. Took longer than I planned, but hey, the job is done.

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That is the biggest hit at the world at the moment, isn't it? It is absolutely everywhere. Number one in the charts, Shakira and Burna Boy with Die Die, playing on Bucks Radio. It's local radio for Buckinghamshire, where Ben is back on the breakfast show tomorrow morning when you wake up. Another top 10 on the way. You want to find out all about him? You can head on to the Facebook page right now. Just look for Your Bucks Radio and find Ben's Big Breakfast. Howard Jones now taking us up to your news. This is What Is Love on Bucks Radio.

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2: With the Books Update, I'm Joshua Smith. A new partnership between Buckinghamshire Mind and Citizens Advice Books aims to provide wraparound support and advice for people affected by gambling harm. Books Mind's new free Building Resilience from Gambling Harm service is available to anyone over the age of 18 living in Bucks and experiencing gambling-related harm. You can find out more on our website. A public footpath in Wickham will be closed for up to 6 months. The closure is to allow development and maintenance work to be carried out to maintain power to Wickham Hospital. The order will be in place for a maximum duration of 6 months or until the work has been completed. And Thames Valley Police has thanked communities across the Thames Valley and beyond following extraordinary outpouring of support in memory of PC Andrew Harper. As the 7th anniversary of his death passed, a national petition organised by the chair of Thames Valley Police Federation in relation to the proposed early release of two of those convicted of his death surpassed 1 million signatures. Over recent weeks, thousands of people from local communities have shared letters and messages of support. Your latest weather's on the way next after the national headlines.
3: Parts of the UK could have flooding this week, with heavy rain forecast to hit hard drought-stricken land. Some areas will have the first meaningful rain for a long time, according to the Met Office, after weeks of heat waves and dry weather have left many areas facing water shortages. Housing Secretary Angela Rayner has visited the remains of homes in the West Midlands that were destroyed by a wildfire.
4: The community have come together to really support each other, but it is devastating to see the level of damage and the emotional turmoil of losing everything.
3: Residents evacuated from their homes in the area have now been allowed to return to view their properties. There can be no tolerance for reckless driving, Ireland's Premier has said, after a fatal head-on crash involving a stolen vehicle. Five teenagers died and four people were seriously injured in the crash on the M9 motorway in County Kildare yesterday morning. And Princess Eugenie has named her baby daughter Adelaide. The latest addition to the royal family was born in Lisbon, Portugal. From Radio News Hub, I'm Johnny Holmes.
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2: Temperature dropping to 16 degrees overnight across Buckinghamshire. There might be some rain overnight as well. Tomorrow, with a high of 23, some light cloud and a moderate breeze.
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5: Just gone six, evening. Right, let's get into three in a row for your Monday drive home. Jamiroquai coming up after Dochi, and this is The Stranglers.
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0: It is Jamiroquai and Love Philosophy. It plays on Bucks Radio for your Monday drive home. If you missed it today, then 17th of August just so happens to be National Non-Profit Day, which is good. It's I Love My Feet Day. And if you are driving home at the moment, you fancy something for dessert, this might inspire you. Today is Vanilla Custard Day. Oh yeah, don't mind if I do. Right, all the way, a tune from Supergrass and Sienna Spiro, the brilliant Great Expectations, plays next.
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Johnny Hates Jazz, Turn Back the Clock, playing on Bucks Radio. It's your Monday drive home with me, Hannah Clarkson. And have you been online recently to the Bucks Radio voucher shop? You really should. Some amazing deals on there at the moment. What it is, it's basically your chance to get some amazing deals around the area at 50% off. Yeah, there's some brilliant vouchers on there at the moment. There's a full English breakfast available at Aylesbury Tuck. There are still a few of those together, actually. If you want to take the family out and do an adventure, there is still a chance for you to get this Animal Antics Safari experience. £200 down to just £100 for a family of four. 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Animal Antics Safari experience. Family ticket up for grabs now. Still got a couple of weeks of the summer holidays. Looking for something to do? That will sort you right out. Bucks.radio and head to the voucher shop. Here's the Kaiser Chiefs now. This is How to Dance on Bucks Radio.

0: That is The Cause and Dreams on a Bucks Radio for your Monday drive home. Now, I wonder if over the weekend you played a little bit of golf. Have you seen this? An amateur golfer from Worcestershire may have hit the longest hole-in-one ever recorded in England. His name is Matthew Vigors. He somehow holed his tee shot on the 411-yard par 4 third at the Great Bar Golf Club near Birmingham. Apparently, it's an extraordinary achievement. It could be a national record, although it does still need some formal confirmation. Isn't that incredible? Even people who don't play golf can appreciate how ridiculous a 411-yard hole-in-one is. Absolutely incredible stuff. Let's hope that gets confirmed, and let's hope that guy gets free drinks for life at that golf club. Right, Bucks Radio tunes continue on the way. We'll do some Robbie Williams.
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brilliant Robbie Williams and Candy. I love that tune when it first came out. Didn't get enough love, if you ask me. Now, what about this one? Carly Rae Jepsen. We all know Call Me Maybe, her big hit. But do you know this one yet? It's a latest single. It's called Don't Leave Me on the Dance Floor.

0: Doja Cat and SZA, that is Kiss Me More, playing for your Monday drive home. Right, that is it for me. Ben is back tomorrow morning on The Breakfast Show. Nathan with you from 10 a.m. and I'll be back in for Wes again tomorrow. News on the way then after the Mock Turtles.
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1: The Met Office are warning that parts of the UK could see flooding this week. It comes after weeks of heat waves and dry weather has caused hard drought-stricken land. Rain will sweep down from Northern Ireland and Scotland toward the south of England today, giving way to a week of cooler conditions and wet weather. Meanwhile, Angela Rayner has visited the burnt-out remains of homes in the West Midlands gutted by a wildfire last week.
2: Looking at the devastation on the ground is absolutely horrendous. I met people who have been affected by losing their property or the damage that's been done there.
1: Residents evacuated from their homes in the area have been allowed to return to view their properties. Morrisons shed almost 5,000 jobs last year as part of efforts by the private equity-backed grocer to shore up its finances. The Bradford-based retailer also revealed that its total debt levels rose further despite cost-cutting across the business. Morrisons revealed that its average monthly workforce fell from 101,144 people to 96,232 for the year to October last year. 18-year-olds will get 50% off their train travel after new rules extended the life of the 16-17 Saver rail card. From August the 17th, it will remain valid for a year after purchase, giving holders 50% off most fares. The government says the change will save more than 70,000 people an average of £175 each year. Professor Graham Parkhurst is the director of the Centre for Transport and Society at UWE Bristol. He says the changes are a positive step.
3: Anything that makes travel cheaper, I'm sure, is going to be welcomed by them. And there was this strange situation that you could take out a card the day before you were 18 and then it wouldn't be eligible. But now that's been changed.
1: And a monkey has safely been returned to his Highland home after escaping from an enclosure overnight. From Radio News Hub, I'm Johnny Holmes.
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2: Housing Secretary Angela Rayner has visited the remains of homes in the West Midlands that were destroyed by a wildfire. Residents evacuated from their homes in the area have now been allowed to return to view their properties. Rayner could be seen walking among the shells of houses at Quarry Park Road in Stourbridge following the huge blaze which destroyed 19 homes. Meanwhile, parts of the UK could have flooding this week, with heavy rain forecast to hit hard, drought-stricken land. Some areas will have the first meaningful rain for a long time, according to the Met Office, after weeks of heat waves and dry weather have left many areas facing water shortages. A rainy front will begin to sweep down from Northern Ireland and Scotland towards the south of England and Wales. Andrew Burkhill is from the Met Office.
3: Temperatures through the week are certainly going to be a lot lower than they have been recently, around average as opposed to so exceptionally high above. One thing that's less certain is how much rain there's going to be.
2: Ireland's premier says there can be no tolerance for reckless driving. It's after a fatal head-on crash involving a stolen vehicle. Five teenagers died and four people, including a child, were seriously injured in the crash on the M9 motorway in County Kildare in the early hours of Sunday morning. Cambridge University's Chancellor Lord Chris Smith has blasted what he called the racist feeding frenzy around Professor Jason Arday. The 41-year-old professor was found dead in Battersea, South London on Friday. Arday had resigned from his position as Professor of Sociology of Education at the university after accusations of plagiarism were made against him. And Bonnie Tyler was remembered as a star but never a diva at a funeral that included renditions of some of her biggest hits.
4: In my teens, her music was quite prolific. For me, it was her most iconic period in the 1980s.
5: Bonnie Tyler was such an icon anyway.
6: Yeah.
5: That her music was always a soundtrack in your life.
2: Fans applauded and shouted goodbye. From Radio News Hub, I'm Johnny Holmes.
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2: Housing Secretary Angela Rayner has visited the remains of homes in the West Midlands that were destroyed by a wildfire.
3: The community have come together to really support each other, but it is devastating to see the level of damage and the emotional turmoil of losing everything.
2: Residents evacuated from their homes in the area have now been allowed to return to view their properties. Survivors of alleged abuse by Mohammed Al-Fayed are calling on Prime Minister Andy Burnham to intervene, saying they have lost faith in the Metropolitan Police's investigation. It's after the Met accidentally exposed the email addresses of 147 people who reported being victims in what the Force described as a human error. The Met has apologised and says the data breach is being investigated as a priority, while inquiries into people who may have facilitated or enabled Al-Fayed's alleged offending remain ongoing. Justice Minister Jim O'Callaghan described a fatal head-on collision in County Kildare, where five teenagers were killed in a crash involving a car driving in the wrong direction on a motorway, as outrageously dangerous criminal behaviour. He spoke to the media at his department in Dublin.
4: Yesterday we saw outrageously dangerous criminal behaviour by five teenagers that resulted in them losing their own lives and also inflicting serious injuries on a family that were lawfully using the M9.
2: Opening statements have begun in the trial of a man accused of orchestrating the killing of rapper Tupac Shakur. The start of weeks of evidence revisiting what happened on a Las Vegas night nearly 30 years ago. 63-year-old Duane Kefdi Davis pleaded not guilty, but if convicted, faces a possible life sentence. And a monkey has safely returned to his Highland home after escaping from an enclosure overnight. Search teams were out looking for young male Japanese macaque Luca throughout the day after he escaped from the Highland Wildlife Park. From Radio News Hub, I'm Johnny Holmes.
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1: Lord Simon Woolley told a vigil which was attended by thousands of people that his friend and peer Professor Jason Arday had been the victim of a public execution. During his speech, Lord Woolley revealed his friend had said during a meal just days before he died, "They're hounding me to death," adding that he couldn't see a way out. Organisers said more than 30,000 people gathered outside the National Gallery in Trafalgar Square. Parts of the UK could have flooding this week, with heavy rain forecast to hit hard, drought-stricken land. A rainy front will begin to sweep down from Northern Ireland and Scotland towards the south of England and Wales today. Ireland's Justice Minister, Jim O'Callaghan, has described a fatal head-on collision in County Kildare as outrageously dangerous criminal behaviour. Five teenagers were killed when a car travelling in the wrong direction on a motorway collided with another vehicle. Mr O'Callaghan was speaking to reporters at his department in Dublin.
2: I want to condemn in the strongest possible terms that reckless criminal behaviour. I also want to emphasise that anyone who makes a decision to drive a vehicle deliberately the wrong way down a motorway is engaged in lethally dangerous behaviour.
1: 18-year-olds will be able to travel for half price on most train services from today. The government is extending the 16 to 17 Saver rail card for a full year after purchase, meaning it will no longer expire when the holder turns 18. Professor Graham Parkhurst is the director of the Centre for Transport and Society at UWE Bristol.
3: We know that young people can be particularly conscious about the cost of travel. They tend to have lower disposable incomes, and transport can be a very important way for them to getting into work or college, or obviously engaging with social and cultural activities.
1: And Princess Eugenie has named her baby daughter Adelaide. The latest addition to the royal family was born on August the 3rd in Lisbon, Portugal. From Radio News Hub, I'm Johnny Holmes. You're

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If you look into the distance, there's a house upon the hill, guiding like a lighthouse. It's a place where you'll be safe to feel our grace, 'cause we've all made mistakes. If you've lost your way,

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2: Housing Secretary Angela Rayner has visited the remains of homes in the West Midlands that were destroyed by a wildfire.
3: The community have come together to really support each other, but it is devastating to see the level of damage and the emotional turmoil of losing everything.
2: Residents evacuated from their homes in the area have now been allowed to return to view their properties. Survivors of alleged abuse by Mohammed Al-Fayed are calling on Prime Minister Andy Burnham to intervene, saying they have lost faith in the Metropolitan Police's investigation. It's after the Met accidentally exposed the email addresses of 147 people who reported being victims in what The Force described as a human error. The Met has apologised and says the data breach is being investigated as a priority, while inquiries into people who may have facilitated or enabled Al-Fayed's alleged offending remain ongoing. Justice Minister Jim O'Callaghan described a fatal head-on collision in County Kildare, where five teenagers were killed in a crash involving a car driving in the wrong direction on a motorway, as outrageously dangerous criminal behaviour. He spoke to the media at his department in Dublin.
4: Yesterday we saw outrageously dangerous criminal behaviour by five teenagers that resulted in them losing their own lives and also inflicting serious injuries on a family that were lawfully using the M9.
2: Opening statements have begun in the trial of a man accused of orchestrating the killing of rapper Tupac Shakur. The start of weeks of evidence revisiting what happened on a Las Vegas night nearly 30 years ago. 63-year-old Joanne Kefdi Davis pleaded not guilty, but if convicted, faces a possible life sentence. And a monkey has safely returned to his Highland home after escaping from an enclosure overnight. Search teams were out looking for young male Japanese macaque Luca throughout the day after he escaped from the Highland Wildlife Park. From Radio News Hub, I'm Johnny Holmes.
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2: Lord Simon Woolley told a vigil which was attended by thousands of people that his friend and peer Professor Jason Arday had been the victim of a public execution. During his speech, Lord Woolley revealed his friend had said during a meal just days before he died, "They're hounding me to death," adding that he couldn't see a way out. Organisers said more than 30,000 people gathered outside the National Gallery in Trafalgar Square. Parts of the UK could have flooding this week, with heavy rain forecast to hit hard, drought-stricken land. A rainy front will begin to sweep down from Northern Ireland and Scotland towards the south of England and Wales today. Ireland's Justice Minister, Jim O'Callaghan, has described a fatal head-on collision in County Kildare as outrageously dangerous criminal behaviour. Five teenagers were killed when a car travelling in the wrong direction on a motorway collided with another vehicle. Mr O'Callaghan was speaking to reporters at his department in Dublin.
3: I want to condemn in the strongest possible terms that reckless criminal behaviour. I also want to emphasise that anyone who makes a decision to drive a vehicle deliberately the wrong way down a motorway is engaged in lethally dangerous behaviour.
2: 18-year-olds will be able to travel for half price on most train services from today. The government is extending the 16 to 17 Saver Rail card for a full year after purchase, meaning it will no longer expire when the holder turns 18. Professor Graham Parkhurst is the director of the Centre for Transport and Society at UWE Bristol.
4: We know that young people can be particularly conscious about the cost of travel. They tend to have lower disposable incomes, and transport can be a very important way for them to getting into work or college, or obviously engaging with social and cultural activities.
2: And Princess Eugenie has named her baby daughter Adelaide. The latest addition to the royal family was born on August the 3rd in Lisbon, Portugal. From Radio News Hub, I'm Johnny Holmes.
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2: A new hosepipe ban has come into force as the Met Office warn of flooding across the UK. It's after weeks of heatwaves and dry weather, leaving many areas facing water shortages. Wessex Water's 1.4 million customers will not be able to use their hosepipes. Meanwhile, Angela Rayner has visited the burnt-out remains of homes in the West Midlands, gutted by a wildfire last week.
3: But what we are doing is we'll be making sure that we come together and we design a fire service that is able to respond to the challenges that we face, but it's clear that these challenges are becoming more frequent.
2: Residents evacuated from their homes in the area have been allowed to return to view their properties. Justice Minister Jim O'Callaghan described a fatal head-on collision in County Kildare where five teenagers were killed in a crash involving a car driving in the wrong direction on a motorway as outrageously dangerous criminal behaviour. He spoke to the media at the department in Dublin.
4: Yesterday we saw outrageously dangerous criminal behaviour by five teenagers that resulted in them losing their own lives and also inflicting serious injuries on a family that were lawfully using the M9.
2: Next, opening statements have begun in the trial of a man accused of orchestrating the killing of rapper Tupac Shakur 30 years ago. 63-year-old Dwayne Keefe D. Davis is charged with murder with a deadly weapon with the intent to promote, further or assist a criminal gang in Shakur's death. He pleaded not guilty, but if convicted, faces life in prison. FIFA's chief operating officer has left his role. It's after criticising the governing body's boss, Gianni Infantino's controversial World Cup sale plan. Kevin Lamont says it deceived the administration. And the nominations are out for the National Television Awards. It includes nods for reality documentaries starring the likes of Tyson Fury and Jeremy Clarkson. From Radio News Hub, I'm Lucy Gorman-Lee.
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